I'm

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0: control of the 395 on scene. I'm sure it'll be a two-story residence. We have homeowner outside. We'll be investigating.
1: Clear. Just 395 on scene. Two-story residence. 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

Battalion 308, CD 308, EDO 308, Meyer 381, Emden 381, Emden 386, Meyer 346, Medic 382, PR accident on a stable vehicle, West 156th Street, Factory Town Road, Respond on Off 381, 81 Boy, Come Out 2043.

0: 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Go ahead. 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
1: Clear.

0: Strowman's very worried about seeing him in a single NBA. Guardians is on its side in the ditch. And of course, we have one gentleman on that. Will we have a missing club come in?
1: NBA won't see a single field NBA. Duke Hall on its side in the ditch. Will be investigating 23 minutes.

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1: 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Hello.

0: Engine 381 from Battalion 308.
1: Yeah, Battalion.
0: I'm approaching. You just have the one patient, no entrapment.
1: Yeah, stand by. Let me talk to safety. We'll probably start cutting people loose.
0: Okay, Battalion's clear. Control, I'm on scene.
1: All units can go in service with the exception of safety, Medic 381, and Engine 381.
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0: 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We'll put it out. I can service.
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1: No, can you repeat that traffic?
0: Try 4-1s.
1: Copy, we're in. Thank you.

Medic, 321. Engine, 321. Difficulty breathing, 310. North Peru Street, cross of Flanagan Street and Park Street, 21. Boy, timeout, 21:04.

0: 6-0 from control.
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0: Go ahead.
1: Safety remaining on scene until the car is pulled out of the ditch. 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
0: 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Thank you.

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1: 6308, go ahead.
0: Are you still on scene out there?
1: Affirmative. Miller's has arrived. They're turning the car now.
0: Clear, just checking.

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Medic 345. Seizure 9958. West Haven Circle. Number B. Cross Street Fairhaven Drive. 43 Charles. Timeout 2254.

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Medic, 391. Sick person, 7910 Army Place. Cross off, dead end, and Army Drive. 91, Adam. Timeout, 2255.

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Engine 373, Engine 371, Ladder 373, Battalion 307, Commercial Alarm, 15011, Harriman Boulevard, cross of Stony Creek Way, and East 146th Street, respond on Ops 301, 73 Ida, timeout 2307.

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as having 346 information, we updated the location to just west of that intersection. 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

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Brought of, dead end, and East 226th Street. 55, Ida. 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

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Cardiac arrest. 3112 North 11. Cross off East 300 North and East 350 North. 61 Boy King. Timeout 217.

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0: 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Continuous CPR AED has been hooked up.
1: Medic 361 is clear.

Medic 355. Engine 355. Unknown call for EMS. 504 East Hamilton Avenue, cross of South John Street and South Schaefer Street, 55 George. Timeout 542.

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Engine 391. Ladder 393. Battalion 391. High life hazard alarm. 10410 Allisonville Road. At Allisonville Meadows Assisted Living. Cross off Willowview Road and Hamilton Hills Lane. Respond on Ops 301. 93 Adam. Timeout 647.

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2: 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She didn't get the drop time. 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And also zone 304. She's calling the company back to try to get the exact drop time.
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0: 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Engine ladder 393. We'll keep the ops. 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

0: 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Silver River. Main and Spring Lake Drive. A1. 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
1: 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Charlie Tolley and Medic 361 en route to 4th and Main for an unconscious person at Star PD.
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0: 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I put a door code in there to put into the notes, and you can put us on the Bragg Creek run and disregard engine 45.
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Difficulty breathing. 304 South 8th Street, number 1. Cross of Hannibal Street and Division Street. 71 Edward. Timeout 8:28.

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1: Okay, we're clear. Is this automatic?
0: Well, dispatch and automatic. Do you want to take that run when you're done with the one you're on?
1: Yep, we're in there now.

Medic, 394. Injured person as a result of a fall. 10,410, Allisonville, Road, number 125. At Allisonville Meadows Assisted Living, cross of Willowview Road and Hamilton Hills Lane, 93, Adam. Timeout, 9:14.

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Engine, 382. Unconscious or fainting. East 151st Street. Cross Street Carey Road. 82 Lincoln. Timeout, 934.

0: 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You're going to be looking for a dark blue Hyundai Tucson. It's going to be just north of the roundabout.
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Engine 343, medic 342, hemorrhage or laceration, 10,224, Niven Court, cross off dead end, and Valley Road, 45 Frank, timeout, 9:47.

Ladder 341, Medic 346, sick person, 12,130 Old Meridian Street, number A316, cross off US 31, Ram, North and Pennsylvania Street, time 9:56.

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Cross of Lakeville. 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A1 Victor. Timeout 11:14.

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0: I have a faulty detector. 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
1: Clear, 1-3.

teacher and that it was for. Claire?

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0: Just stand by at the front of the building and we will come out to you.
1: We'll turn around, clear.

engine 3 9 3 9 8 6 6 6 6 6 6 6 6 6 6 6 6 6 6 6 6 6 6 6 6 6 6 6 6 6 6 6 6 6 6 6 6 6 6 6 6 6 6 6 6 6 6 6 6 6 6 6 6 6 6 6 6 6 6 6 6 6 6 6 6 6 6 6 6 6 6 6 6 6 6 6 6 6 6 6 6 6 6 6 6 6 6 6 6 6 6 6 6 6 6 6 6 6 6 6 6 6 6 6 6 6 6 6 6 6 6 6 6 6 6 6 6 6 6 6 6 6 6 6 6 6 6 6 6 6 6 6 6 6 6 6 6 6 6 6 6 6 6 6 6 6 6 6 6 6 6 6 6 6 6 6 6 6 6 6 6 6 6 6 6 6 6 6 6 6 6 6 6 6 6 6 6 6 6 6 6 6 6 6 6 6 6 6 6 6 6 6

Engine 371. CO alarm. 823 Connor Street. Number 1-2. Cross off South 8th Street, North 8th Street, and South 9th Street, North 9th Street. 71 Edward. Timeout 12-02.

Ambulance 371, COLR, 823 Connor Street, number 12, cross out south 83F83, house 93, 71, Edward, Tom, 502.

CDO 303 73 Heather 373 Butler inside prison 833 Connor 3 number 12 Prokof South 83 North Street and South 9th Street North 9th Street 71 Edward. I'm out 12 04.

0: 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And he's over and first fruit. That's the fourth. 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In a
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Residential alarm. 10 West Clear Lake Lane. Cross off Lakeville. Crossing East Clear Lake Lane. Spring Lake Drive and Clear Lake Court. English Green 81 Victor. Timeout 12:08.

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0: We on scene, West Fork Whiskey. Appears no evacuation, nothing shown from the exterior. The investigator, I'll have command.
1: Engine 384 on scene, nothing showing, no evac, investigating 1210.

Engine 335, ambulance 345, signal D relay, 1195, Central Park Drive West, number WP, at Central Park Water Park, cross off dead end, and Central Park Drive South, 45, boy, timeout, 1211.

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And Horn Drive. A2 Ocean. Timeout, 12:14.

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1: 10-4. Can I disregard 44s?
0: Yeah, if it was engine 344, go ahead and cancel them and we'll take it.
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1: Did you get an additional drop on that?
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0: Clear. 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

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Medic 342. Injured person as a result of a fall. 10,640 Central Avenue, cross of Ham Road and East 106th Street. 45 boy. Timeout 12:46.

ED03-04, injured person as a result of a fall, 10,640 Central Avenue, cross of Pam Road and East 106th Street, 45, boy, timeout, 12:47.

Thank you.

Vedic, 345, injured person as a result of a fall, 10,640 Central Avenue, cross of Ham Road and East 106th Street, 45, boy, timeout, 12:15.

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Battalion 307. 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Cross of Laurel Road and Cabela Parkway. 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John, timeout 1302.

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0: 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Looks like we do have an evacuation in progress. The chain will be investigating. First engine out, 301.
1: Engine 377 on scene of a 4-story apartment complex. Evac in progress. Investigating 303.

Hey, this is 377. 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
1: 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We haven't found anything yet. We'll probably be able to release everyone soon.
0: Have you tried to reset the system yet?
1: We have not. We did not have a complete evacuation, so we wanted to make sure we cleared the area first.
0: I'm clear.

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0: I missed your traffic. I was talking.
1: Nothing found.
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Vedic, 397. Sick person, 12,784. Piccadilly Circle, cross of dead end, and Shirleywood Circle, off bridge place, 97 boy, time out, 1323.

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Residential alarm. 17,444 Little Eagle Creek Avenue. Cross off Washington Street and Town Road. 81 Ocean Tom. Timeout 1338.

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Peak 116th Street. 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Carpet. 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High out. 1353.

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0: Do you have any more information for us? We're in the area.
1: We had another caller who stated that it could be in front of the Lauren and Mari Mexican Grill, just to the west of the roundabout.
0: Okay, we'll check there.

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1: Go ahead.
0: We've checked the area around Lower Nim Aries. It's that south on Keystone Ramp. We are unable to locate right at the moment. If you get any other calls, let us know.
1: Clear. Have a resident around the top of the street. Officer has been on scene and eliminated the facility.
2: Get your over, but if you repeat your last name.
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0: 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Engine, 382. Environmental exposure, 16,273. Quarter pole, 9. Cross of Ridgewood Avenue and Canterwood Court, 82. George, timeout, 14:05.
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Timeout, 1458.

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Engine 391, Medic 391, PI accident, East 116th Street, Cross Street, Cumberland Road, 94 David, timeout 1512.

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Yeah.

0: on scene. It was a car accident. Not investigating. Have a man for 2 minutes.
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0: Engine 375.
1: Our MDT is now working. Did we get disregarded?
0: Negative. I just marked you in route.
1: There, you can go ahead and mark your ride, please.
0: Clear. Engine 375 control.
1: Go ahead and reset the bus.
0: Hold on, have any call back? They aren't canceling.
1: Hey, we're on scene. You can disregard everyone else. We'll make contact.
0: Clear. Lotto 373, are you clear to disregard?
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0: 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Timeout 1528.
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Timeout 1539.

Engine 345, ladder 345, residential alarm, 11,540 Chateau Drive, cross of West 116th Street and dead end, 45 Adam, timeout 1539.

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Sick person, 14751 Cary Road, number 5008. 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

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Medic, 391. 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

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Stroke, 689. Promed, 9. Number, 413. At Woodland Terrace, senior living, cross off West Foggy Row, and dead end. 41, boy, timeout, 1556.

0: Medic, 383. Engine, 346. Difficulty breathing. 1600 East 151st Street. At target. Cross of US 31, ramp south and left field boulevard. 82 Henry. Timeout, 1601.
1: 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You can disregard engine 346. 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
0: 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Can you go ahead and dispatch, please? 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
1: Go ahead. Go ahead.
0: I'm on the scene. I have command.
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0: 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Engine 371. Injured person, 295 Westfield Road, at Rivermark Village, cross of Nixon Street and John Street, 71 Adam. Timeout, 16:14.
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2: Hi, 302.
1: All patients are out of the vehicle. We've got a total of 3 patients. I think we've got enough equipment for now. You can disregard engine 355.
2: I'm clear. All patients out of the vehicle. You got 3 patients. Engine 55, are you clear? You can disregard.
3: And then it's clear direct, Mr.

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0: It looks like it's operating if you want to try to recall it.

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Engine 346, medic 345, injured person as a result of a fall, 13,390 Illinois Street, number 335, at Independence Village, near the bay, cross off Edwards Lake and High Point Boulevard, 46 AM, timeout 1634.

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At the river at Hamilton Street, off of Fulmar. 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

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Medic, 394. Injured person as a result of a fall. 11,011 Village Square, Maine. At Meadowbrook Assisted Living. Cross of E Street, Blue Way, Allison, North Carolina Drive. 93 Charles. Timeout, 17:04.

Medic, 355. Engine, 355. Difficulty breathing, 7550, East 266th Street, cross of North Countryside Drive, and West Main Street, 55. John, timeout, 1753.

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EDO 307, seizure, 135 Waterman Drive East, cross of Greenfield Avenue and Waterman Drive West, 73 Frank, timeout, 1816.

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Exit 5. Parkway. Cross of Cumberland Road East. 121st Street. And IKEA Way East. 116th Street. 94. Edward. Timeout. 183.

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1: 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They had problems with.

0: 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Got nothing stolen, we'll be investigating.
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0: Control engine 394 is arriving, two-story commercial. 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
1: Engine 12 commercial,
0: we're
1: investigating.
0: Show any details. Control, I see you note the alarm company would like cancellation to utilize.
1: As of her, the alarm company called in requesting cancellation. They didn't provide a proper passcode or anything.
0: You cancel the ladder, we'll investigate a little further.
1: Clear, ladder 391, you're clear, direct.
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0: Yeah, we do have audible alarm. We're going to make entry, but it's going to set off the security system. If you can contact a rep.
1: Clear, we'll start calling.
0: Also, if you can change this to a commercial alarm response.
1: Clear, you want me to send the balance?
0: Negative. It showed a residential alarm instead of a commercial.
1: Clear, we'll get it changed.
0: Thank you.

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0: Engine 345, ladder 345, safety 304, just information. You've got 5 people in the elevator. They also stated that it's starting to get extremely hot in there. They've been there for about 5 minutes.
1: Ladder 345, clear on your information. We're on the scene. Ladder 345, we'll have some answers.
0: Clear 1842.

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1: Go ahead, man.
0: Ladder 3.
2: 345. Ladder 345. We're going to cycle the...
0: We're back on control. One of the occupants that are possibly overheating, possibly hyperventilating.
2: We're clear.

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0: I have a rep on the scene. You can go ahead and disregard trying to make contact with anybody.
2: Control from ladder 345.
1: Good.
2: All civilians have been extricated from the elevator.
1: Sir, and all civilians extricated 1849.

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Medic 341. Abdominal pain. 12,999 Pennsylvania Street. Number B209. 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Cross off Fairfax Manor Drive and Carroll Drive. Timeout 1862.

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N396, Medic 395, Cedar, 10,410, Olio Road, cross of Springfield Road East, 104th Street, and Waterway Boulevard, 96 Edward, timeout, 1923.

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Medic 331. Vehicle versus pedestrian, motorcycle or bike. 14827 Shawtown Avenue. Cross off Prairie Baptist Road and Cynthiana Road. Respond on Ops 301. 31 Ida. Timeout 1944.

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1: 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En route.
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1: Anyway, so I think you're broken. 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

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PD is still en route. They are coming from a distance. Nearest officers coming from Pleasant and Westfield Road.

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